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3: When I was little, my father was famous. He was the greatest samurai in the empire. And he was the shogun's decapitator. He cut off the heads of 131 lords. 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The shogun just stayed inside his castle, and he never came out. People said his brain was infected by devils. My father would come home, he'd forget about the killings. He wasn't scared of the shogun, but the shogun was scared of him. Maybe that was the problem.

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0: you know, it's like, I think that we got to portray women in a better light. 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I was raised by my mother, you know, I got a daughter, so it's like, wait, excuse me, excuse me.
1: Excuse me, I gotta go. This ain't cool. 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
0: Bitch, didn't I tell you to get out there? I don't give a fuck if police out there. I don't give a fuck if it's snowing. I want you out there home. This a business. You ain't gone too far to see that yet. You know what I'm talking about? Get your ass on those streets. Get on, go get my paper. Sorry about that, sister. I'm sorry for that.
2: Wake up. You be waking up.
3: Wake up with Galaxy.
2: Who that is?

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0: 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We run it.
1: Galaxy.
2: Yeah.
1: Galaxy.
3: Yeah, we gotta go get something to eat, man. I'm in the motherfucker.
4: Hey, yo, man. Damn, what's taking homie so long, son?

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0: 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I mean, shit is sliding. It's getting fucking hot in here, okay? 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
1: We're taking you back.
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1: Boom. Blue 3 in the morning on the West Side Highway. Yo. Top down, baby.
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1: Blueprint,
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G's to my ex, on to the next sentence. 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
1: Change? 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
2: 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But we are against those thugs.

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1: Yeah, this album is dedicated to all the teachers that told me I never amount to nothing. To all the people that lived above the buildings that I was hustling from that called the police on me when I was just trying to make some money to feed my daughter. And all the niggas in the struggle, you know what I'm saying? It's all good, baby. It was

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1: 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Fine by us. But don't miss the Galaxy Morning Marathon.
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2: A dedication to the independent woman. 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
1: Hey yo, Tip, do you recall when we used to rock those fly routines on your cousin's block?
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1: Change? 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